I could be the perfect daughter, but I come back to the water, no matter how hard I try.

No matter what you're going through, I know that you can stand. For your life is in it.

0: than nowhere to be found. Remember, remember, remember, there is a friend. Oh, I love him, I love him.
1: Who will wipe your tears away?
0: I know he will. And if
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0: this is all you have to do.